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1: 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After takeoff, we'll pump up the sound system, 'cause we're going...

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1: We're JJ Fat and we're here to rock. Rhymes like ours could never be stopped. C is three of us and I know we're fresh. Party rockers, non-stoppers, and our names are deaf. C, the J is for just,
2: the other for jamming.
1: The F is for fresh, A-N-D, deaf. Behind the turntables is DJ Train. Mixing and scratching is the name of the game. Now here's a little something about nosy people.
2: It's not real hard, it's plain and simple.
1: Baby D.